0: Well, I just couldn't. I couldn't possibly tell you. It's here. Can't you feel it? This whole room. This everything is in color, and I can feel the air. I can see it. I can see all the molecules. I'm part of it. I'm. Can't you see it?
1: I'm trying.
0: Oh, it's just like you're released, or you're free, or... I don't even know. I can tell you.
1: How do you feel inside?
0: Inside? I don't know inside.
1: Is it all one?
0: It would be all one if you weren't here. And if nobody else, yes, everything is one. You have nothing to do with it. I am one with what I am. I can see everything in color. Everything is. You have to see the air. You can't believe it. And the dimensions and all the prisons and the rays. And everything coming down through you and moving.
1: What does this all mean?
0: I've never seen anything beauty in my life. It's like a curtain, a spider web,

0: Everything is so beautiful and lovely and alive. You shouldn't say anything about anything not being. This is reality. If you look right over there, are you looking at me?
1: Yes, what should I say?
0: I wish I could talk in Technicolor or let you see it. Can you say you can see it?
1: No, I can't quite see it.

0: We're in a situation where stakes, and if you're going to accept those stakes, you got to do certain things.
1: I think that Larry David character on television, he's influencing my life a lot. I've become too much like him, and I'm hurting.
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0: a Gen 5. 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Like a rock band to the clip drop on an ATV in my Gucci flop. 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We a nasty. 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I be mashing. 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
1: I hang by myself, my partner got locked up by bounty hunters. 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

Cataract, dialing back, agendas flip like acrobats. 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
1: Mantle still remains sex. Violence devours all it touches, its voracious appetite rarely fulfilled. Yet violence doesn't only destroy, it creates and molds as well. Let's examine closely then this dangerously evil creation, this new breed, encased and contained within the supple skin of woman. The softness is there, the unmistakable smell of female. The surface, shiny and silken. The body yielding yet wanton. But a word of caution, handle with care and don't drop your guard. This rapacious new breed prowls both alone and in packs, operating at any level, any time, anywhere, and with anybody. Who are they? One might be your secretary, your doctor's receptionist, or a dancer in a...